0: Mick Jones of Foreigner.
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They're all infected, but he'll be alright, 'cause he's a scumbag, don't you know? I said he's a scumbag, don't you know?

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3: 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Yo, it's the Kid 50 Cent.
2: Back to back.
4: What's up, everybody? I'm Eminem.
2: In the mix.
5: I'm sick of you coming in here asking for my keys. You trifling. You need your own car.
6: Baby, I'm just going out to
5: here, take them. I'm sick of you.
6: Yeah, so why are you bugging?